0: Equinox.
1: Equinox. Yeah!
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3: Equinox est en vacances. Countryside est en rediffusion.

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I sure wish that you could see mine. Every time the little girl starts to

I got a little number to call. It's a fine top boogie woogie and accordion. I'm going to play this pine top boogie woogie, just me and the drum and the rubber board. Because I've got to get every part of the horns and everything, okay?

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Head for highland, if your feet tie sinking in to burning desert sand, cool water in your cup, and never give up. Never give up.

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grab your mama, you was all night long. I tried to love you, mama, you were

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Like, Joe Williams always sounded like a horn when he was doing them big city, big band blues. So I had the Joe Williams blues down, which was big band sound. Going to Chicago, sorry, but I can't take you. Doo-doo-doo, doo-doo-doo. So yeah, let me write that down, Joe Williams. Yeah, and then like on the other end of that spectrum, I had like the Jimmy Reed blues. Jimmy Reed got you into geometry, you see, because he delivered his blues from an angle. And Jimmy Reed's blues would be something like,

baby's head. Yeah, Jimmy Reed. Jimmy Reed, you see, like, about four doubles into the evening, Jimmy Reed became a genius. Soon as you got right here, you say, yeah, play that again. That's something, it sounds like the right. This is how Jimmy Reed is the hero of everybody who stays up from 1 o'clock on. Because his stuff started to make more and more sense around closing time. And with all the different kinds of blues I was getting into, I started to do some research on it. Because the more I heard and the more I checked it out, the more I wanted to know. So I found out that a lot of poets had worked on different phases of the blues back during the Harlem Renaissance. Langston Hughes, County Cullen, Claude McKay, Sterling Brown, Gene Toomer. These people were blues poets. And they polished this art form to the degree of that it became scientific in its approach. And the more research I did, the more I found that there was a 200-year legacy of poetry that had been fashioned along ideas that correlated with the blues that went back from 1789, that chronicled our life and our life experiences here in this country. And the more I found out about our own history, the more I was disappointed about how little we had been informed of our history. So it made me want to put a poem together to explain what had been overlooked. And the poem was called Black History. It said, I was wondering about our yesterdays and started digging through the rubble. And to say the least, somebody went to a hell of a lot of trouble to make sure that when we looked things up, we wouldn't fare too well. And we would come up with totally unreliable portraits of ourselves. But I compiled what few facts I could, I mean, such as they are, to see if we could shed a little bit of light. And this is what I got so far. First, white folks discovered Africa. And they claimed it fair and square. Cecil Rhodes couldn't have been robbing nobody because, hell, he said wasn't nobody there. White folks brought all the civilization. They said wasn't none around. Because how could these folks over here be civilized when they didn't see nobody writing nothing down? And just to prove all their suspicions, well, it didn't take too long. They found out there were whole groups of people in plain sight running around without much clothes on. That's right. There was women and men and young folks and old folks. Well, righteous folks just covered their eyes. And no time was spent considering the environment. They just said, hell no, this ain't civilized. And another way they knew the folks was backwards, or at least this is how we were taught, is that unlike the very civilized people of Europe, these black groups actually fought. And yes, there was some crude implements, and yes, they had primitive art, and yes, they were masters of hunting and fishing, and courtesy came from the heart. And yes, there was love and medicine, religion, intertribal communication by drum. But no papers and pencils and other utensils, and hell, these folks never even heard of a gun. So this is why the colonies came to stabilize the land. The dark continent had copper and gold, and the discoverers had themselves a plan. They would discover all the places with promise. You didn't need no titles and deeds, and then you would appoint people to make everything legal to sanction the trickery and the greed. And back in the jungle, if the natives got restless, well, you call that guerrilla attack. And you never described that some folks might have got wise and decided that they was gonna fight back. But still, we are victims of word games. Semantics is always a bitch. Places once called underdeveloped and backwards, they now call them mineral rich. But still, it seems like the game goes on with unity just beyond our reach. Libya and Egypt used to be in Africa. They've been moved to the Middle East. There are examples galore, I assure you. But if interpreting was left up to me, I'd be sure every time folks knew this version wasn't mine, which is why it is called His Story, Black History. Thank you very much. Thank you. You see, how we see things and how we relate to it becomes very important. Like, as it was in terms of history, so it is in terms of right now. Like, you see, when I go to see the movies and what have you, I be careful about who I be identifying with. For example, like when I went to see Jaws, I was for Jaws.
Well, Jaws was the home team. Some bitch was in the water, which is where he's supposed to been. You see? I'm saying, now if Jaws was to come in here, I would be with you grabbing something trying to beat this some bitch back. But Jaws was in the water. This is where sharks are known to be, in the water. You going to the beach, he going to the supermarket. But see, something like that, it just show you why you can't hardly have no black people in no horror movies.

past that Hawaiian noises. He's banging on the bongos like a chimpanzee. Oh, that didn't work.